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1: It's 67 degrees in Boston. In the news, a 17-year-old Acton teenager is facing two murder charges after his mother and 14-year-old brother were found dead inside their home Tuesday. Prosecutors say Arjun Aravind had recently used ChatGPT to search for a theoretical or fantasy story about killing his family. Police arrested him without incident in Wayland yesterday morning, and he's scheduled to be arraigned in Concord District Court. Records now show that Rachel Rollins personally submitted the nomination papers containing the disputed signatures. Four Chelsea city councilors and a state rep say they never signed the papers, while two other officials say their names appeared twice. Rollins says she's trying to figure out who gave her the sheets and takes responsibility for submitting them. Attorney General Andrea Campbell says if the signatures were fraudulently obtained to qualify Rollins for the ballot, she should be removed from the September primary. Boston collected about $1.5 million in local tax revenue from World Cup related activity, with visitors spending around $83 million during the second half of June. Downtown restaurants spending jumped 15%, while bar spending soared 86% compared with last year. Now Mayor Michelle Wu and business leaders want to make some of the temporary nightlife changes permanent, including 3 a.m. last calls and outdoor social drinking districts. I don't know about that.
0: Bring the Scots back. That's all we
1: exactly.
0: need.
1: Exactly. Yeah. It was a magical moment. Yeah. You can't recreate it.
0: No,
1: and
0: you
1: also,
0: can't.
1: If you have a 3 a.m. last call and you don't have the commuter rail and the T go along with that,
0: what's the point?
1: It's a disaster. Yeah. Do I have to run things?
0: Yes.
1: Somebody in Illinois is waking up very, very rich. Winning ticket from Wednesday night's $1 billion Powerball drawing was sold there, and with a cash option worth more than $450 million. It's the biggest Powerball jackpot won so far this year, and the eighth ever, the largest ever.
0: Wow.
1: Yeah.
0: Red Sox losing streak is getting to be the largest ever. They've lost five in a row. They're trying to avoid the sweep this afternoon. Blue Jays up in Toronto, 3:07 first pitch from Rogers Center. Patriots preseason gets underway tonight at Gillette. Kickoff at 7:30 against the Indianapolis Colts. And tonight, Bridgewater Little League trying to take on Maine in the regional championship game. That's going to take place 7 o'clock tonight on ESPN. What's the weather looking like, LBF?
1: Well, speaking of the game tonight in Foxborough, my nephew and my brother are going.
0: Oh.
1: But my nephew went to the practice on Tuesday.
0: Okay.
1: Got Drake May's autograph.
0: No kidding.
1: It was an insane moment.
0: Oh,
1: but yeah, isn't that exciting?
0: That. Yeah. That's very exciting.
1: Weather today, light rain this morning, breaks of sun this afternoon, a high around 80. Tonight, some clouds, mainly clear and 65. And tomorrow, except for a few afternoon clouds, mainly sunny, high of 82. Weekend looks pretty nice. Sunny and cloud. It's mixed on Saturday, 79, and a little bit of cloud and showers developing later in the day on Sunday, high around 80.
0: And this is nice too. 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
1: Really?
0: How's your neck feeling? A little
1: fine.
0: Sore? Oh, yeah. Well, I guess we got something to talk about next on WROR.

0: 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And LBF, every generation has its where were you moment.
1: Oh, yeah.
0: And for this generation, this young generation, they will ask for years, where were you during the partial solar eclipse of August 2026?
1: They're not going to ask that ever.
0: They're never going to ask that question. Okay, so we talked about this on the show yesterday about all of these wonderful celestial events.
1: Yeah.
0: Of course, I talk about them with you, and then I immediately forget. Like, for instance, the Perseid meteor shower. I was meaning to go out, before I left for work this morning, and stand in my yard and look up and see if I could see some shooting stars, and completely forgot about.
1: Yeah,
0: that.
1: Yeah.
0: But I didn't forget about yesterday. There was that partial solar eclipse, and we did talk about perhaps going and taking it in. Did you do just that?
1: No. When was it?
0: It was yesterday. It was like midday.
1: Midday.
0: Like 11:30 to like 4. Yeah.
1: Listen, the sky to me, all right? Sky and the moon and the stars and all that stuff.
0: Yeah, yeah, yeah.
1: It's like parents, okay? Like when you're a kid. Like
0: okay.
1: When you're a teenager, actually. You want them around, but you don't want to pay them any attention. You want them in the next room so that they're available.
0: Right.
1: But please just don't ask me to pay any
0: sure.
1: sort of mind to you. You
0: want
1: whatsoever.
0: You, at that age, you want your parents around to like make you dinner, run your laundry, take you on vacation.
1: Not even that. Just being there.
0: Okay.
1: Just their presence is important, but ignored. And that is like the sky.
0: That is like the moon and the stars
1: yeah.
0: and the sky. Yeah,
1: exactly. I'm like, okay, you're just always going to be there, right?
0: Yeah.
1: I mean, you know, knock on wood. Like, but you know, it's just. And I can appreciate it occasionally, like, oh, wow, look at the moon. But, pay attention to me?
0: Yeah.
1: No. Now I do. I'm an adult. But, like, that's
0: yes.
1: a teenager
0: sure.
1: and their parents and me and the sky, same relationship.
0: It's a fair analogy. It's fair.
1: Thank you.
0: Well, honestly, it's good you didn't go and make an effort yesterday because we're kind of where we are. That, at least for me, I went out a couple times and it wasn't the right conditions to be able to
1: see. You
0: had to
1: be in Iceland
0: worthwhile.
1: Or something like that.
0: Yeah. Oh,
1: right?
0: Boy.
1: Yeah.
0: They had a good old time watching it yesterday. Yeah.
1: I guess it's really kind of incredible when you go travel to the, what do they call it? Like the sphere of awesome or I don't know what it's called. You know, like the, where, when you can see it really in its glory.
0: See,
1: but even if I lived in that place, I'd be like, oh yeah, I missed it.
0: No, listen, hey, we were too busy running around yesterday, you and I. We were in Concord.
1: Yes, and I did two very different things in Concord yesterday. You stripped down to your bathing suit and went swimming in a bog. And and I went and got some nice chocolate from Britain.
0: Ooh, did you bring in any?
1: No.
0: Damn it.
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1: Bummer.
0: 90s. More variety. It's a total bummer, but hopefully they'll turn it around this afternoon. We'll get more into sports and get you some news next. And a reminder, at 8 o'clock this morning, Foreigner and Leonard Skinner tickets. 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
1: It's 67 degrees in Boston, and this is brought to you by Town Fair Tire. A 17-year-old Acton teenager is facing two murder charges after his mother and 14-year-old brother were found dead inside their home Tuesday. Prosecutors say Arjun Aravind had recently used ChatGPT to search for theoretical or fantasy stories about killing his family. Police arrested him without incident in Wayland Wednesday morning, and he's scheduled to be arraigned in Concord District Court. Records now show Rachel Rollins personally submitted the nomination papers containing the disputed signatures. Four Chelsea city councilors and a state rep say they never signed the papers, while two other officials say their names appeared twice. Rollins says she's trying to figure out who gave her the sheets and takes responsibility for submitting them. Travis Kelce is calling his wedding to Taylor Swift at Madison Square Garden the best night of his life. He said getting married at the Garden was especially meaningful because playing there had been a childhood dream, and the July 3rd wedding was such a spectacle that part of 7th Avenue was shut down.
0: Good for him.
1: And
0: what?
1: I don't,
0: good for him. I'm happy for him.
1: An Italian study suggests eating tomatoes every day can help reduce fat buildup in the liver, possibly because of the antioxidant lycopene. But this was a small study of about 80 people, mostly men, so researchers say much bigger and more diverse studies are needed before we start prescribing marinara. But the tomatoes.
0: Yeah.
1: So good. I was at Wilson Farm yesterday.
0: Oh, yeah?
1: Yeah.
0: Nice.
1: So, bumper crop. What does that even mean? What's going on with sports?
0: I don't know about the red tomatoes, but I know about Red Sox, yeah. And they're in the red. They've lost five in a row now. Lost to the Blue Jays last night, 6-4. Sox trying to avoid the sweep this afternoon against the Blue Jays. First pitch from Rogers Center, 3:07 p.m. Week one of the preseason. Pats taking on the Colts tonight. Kickoff at 7:30. And Bridgewater's Little League team taking on Maine in the regional championship game. Of course, Bridgewater representing Massachusetts. That game takes place tonight at 7, and it's going to be on ESPN. We'll get some weather. First look at traffic, LBF.
1: Well, it's for weather first. Light rain this morning, breaks the sun this afternoon, high around 80, and then onto the roads. Let's see. There's a crash in Chelmsford already. One car involved. Right lane's blocked. Route 3 northbound at 129. And then in North Attleboro, an earlier crash cleared on 95 northbound at 152, but slow traffic from 123. And this is brought to you by Taco Bell. 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

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It's the ROR Morning Show with LBF and Adam 12. Tonight, the Patriots open their preseason at home at Gillette Stadium. Next, we celebrate with a game that you're going to play with us, LBF. And everyone's going to play along with next on the ROR Morning Show.

0: and Adam 12. LBF is a sneaky NFL expert. You know. Well, when it comes to what celebrities NFL players have been linked to romantically, that is.
1: Yes.
0: Yes. We're not going to be breaking down X's and O's. No, no.
1: Yes, we are.
0: Yes, we are. Yes, technically
1: yes,
0: we are.
1: Yes, we are. X's
0: well done.
1: And O's.
0: Well done. Different kind of X's and O's. That's right. Smooches and snuggles. Kisses and hugs. LBF, I have five famous NFL celebrity romantic pairings. I'm going to give you the NFL player and a clue. And you have to name the celebrities.
1: Okay.
0: I think, and of course, play along with this. Yell at your device, your radio, however you're listening to the ROR Morning Show this morning. And then when I hit the right or wrong buzzer, you can be happy or sad.
1: Okay.
0: So let's start with what I believe to be an easy one, because this gentleman has been in the news quite a lot lately. Tony Romo.
1: Yep.
0: Former Cowboys quarterback, currently embroiled in all sorts of controversy. Got pop drunk driving, and who knows if he's actually going to get his job back this year. But anyway, he dated this pop star from 2007
1: Jessica
0: to 2000.
1: Simpson.
0: Wow, look at that. Just couldn't even finish the sentence.
1: Yeah.
0: That's a pretty famous one. He dated other...
1: sexual napalm. That's what she is. According to John Mayer. Listen, I read my People magazine.
0: Wow.
1: Read my People magazine.
0: Is that really what John Mayer said about...
1: Oh, yeah. Maybe a New Yorker article, a Variety, whatever. He called Jessica Simpson, because they dated, sexual napalm. And she was very offensive to her.
0: Yeah.
1: And
0: I can see why.
1: I mean, I wouldn't mind being called sexual.
0: I mean, well, yeah, I guess it's open to interpretation, right?
1: Exactly. That he couldn't resist her.
0: But whatever, at the same time, she's probably going, you wrote Your Body is a Wonderland about Jennifer Love Hewitt. You're calling me sexual napalm. That doesn't seem like, write a song about me or something,
1: Well, yeah, I guess.
0: Yeah.
1: So Tony Romo.
0: Yes, Tony Romo. Okay, so how about this NFL running back Reggie Bush was rumored to have proposed to this reality TV star just days before competing in the Super Bowl in 2010. His team won the Super Bowl. She denied that he proposed to her. Mm. This is in 2010. Yeah. Big reality
1: Kim
0: TV
1: Kardashian.
0: Star. That is absolutely right. Yes,
1: okay,
0: Kim Kardashian.
1: That was context clues. I really, Reggie, okay.
0: Yes.
1: Did they have the sex tape together?
2: No.
0: That was Ray J.
1: Ray J, yep. Yes, who ended up dating Whitney Houston.
0: Mm. Yes.
1: Go ahead.
0: Oh, wow. Just... Just
1: I mean, this is why I can't do simple math, because all the information in my head has to do with celebrities.
0: Exactly. Okay. Well, we could go 5 for 5 here. Running back Chris Howard married this star of She's All That and 10 Things I Hate About You in 2001. They divorced 4 years later.
1: I can picture her. She looks a little like Snow White.
0: Of the marriage, she said, we had nothing in common besides infidelity.
1: Is it like Rachel something something?
0: No, this is an actress. She's a black actress. She is in She's All That, 10 Things I Hate About You. Do you know her name?
1: Stumped.
0: Okay, her name is Gabrielle Union.
1: Oh, okay.
0: That is who Chris Howard was married to.
1: They had nothing in common.
0: Immediately started cheating on each other.
1: Well, good for them.
0: Yeah, I know. Hey.
1: I mean, at least they got a hobby.
0: I do like that quote, though. We had nothing in common besides infidelity. Okay, Jets quarterback Mark Sanchez, infamous for his butt fumble against the Patriots, famously dated this Sopranos actress and MS patient advocate in 2010.
1: Meadow.
0: Yes. You get it. Jamie Lee Sigler.
1: Yes.
0: You get points for Meadow. Absolutely.
1: Okay.
0: Yes.
1: Meadow Soprano.
0: Very, very short romance there. I mean, you get a guy butt fumbles like that. You kind of can't keep dating.
1: Okay.
0: It's a little embarrassing. Well. Okay. One more. This one's going back to the early 2000s LBF. This is Herald era LBF. Okay.
1: Okay. All right.
0: Bears linebacker Brian Urlacher and this socialite turned reality TV star took the tabloids by storm when they hooked up in late 2003.
1: Paris Hilton
0: is absolutely right.
1: Yeah.
0: Look at LBF just crushing the quiz. Of course, Patriots tonight, 7:30.
1: How many innings tonight?

0: with LBF and Adam Phil. LBF crushing the NFL celebrity romance quiz. All right, let's see if you get this one. That band Boston, where are they from?
1: Boston.
0: Oh, wow. Look at you. You're just on a roll today.
1: I was like, wait, is this a trick question?
0: Yes, it is a trick question.
1: You're going to find out that I fall for a lot of things. I'm like, ooh.
0: Hey, you get right what you need to get right. And the things that you always get right on this show, LBF, are the weather and the traffic. When LBF tells you what's going on.
1: Completely untrue, by the way.
0: In the skies and on the roads, it's gospel. So don't worry about it. And we take care of you all morning long on the RR Morning Show.
1: Yeah, okay. Light rain this morning, breaks for sun this afternoon, high around 80. But don't take my word for it. Traffic also, you know. Right now in Foxborough, crash in the breakdown lane, 95 northbound at 140. 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So what are you waiting for? Check Allstate first for a quote today. You're in good hands with Allstate.
0: 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We're going to hear from Ethan shortly. 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
1: Yeah, well,
0: isn't that always how it is with these relationships?
1: Yeah, with everything.
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0: 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It's the ROR Morning Show with LBF and Adam 12. We are the ones in charge of DM disasters, but technically you are in charge of DM disasters because you're sending them to us for us to talk to you about. ROR Morning Show on Instagram. We have Ethan this morning. Good morning, Ethan.
1: Morning, guys. How are you?
0: Doing well. Tell us about your DM disaster.
1: Yeah, so a couple weeks ago, my wife came home, and she was very excited because she found this IKEA bed frame on sale.
0: Oh.
1: And she's like, we're going to save hundreds. It's going to be great. We'll put it together ourselves. You know, IKEA's famous for not necessarily being the easiest to put together.
0: Yes. I saw where this is going. Absolutely.
1: So we get the box. I'm like, oh, my God. I wanted to pretend like I was having a medical emergency or something to get out of it. But I'm like, I can do this. It's just a bunch of Swedish lumber. I can be handy.
0: Yeah.
1: And so she takes off for work. It's just me. I got this Allen wrench. It's like basically a toothpick.
0: Yep.
1: And then these instructions, they look like an AI hallucination. You know, where it's like you're trying to, like, what is that? Is that a person? But I'm like crushing it. I'm like, everything's lining up. I'm like one of the property brothers over here, and I'm like,
0: all right.
1: So I finish it, and there's like some leftover hardware, and I'm like, cool, this is like extra stuff. Like,
0: oh,
1: you know, we have,
0: boy.
1: We have kids, they always send extra Legos of the small ones because they figure you're going to lose them.
0: Right.
1: So I'm like, oh, got some extra screws and stuff. And so I text her, your handyman is finished.
0: Okay.
1: And she walks in, she sees the bed. She's, I feel like I just built a house. And she's like, all right, let's test it.
2: No.
1: She jumps on the thing. The whole thing like implodes. It didn't shake a little bit, creak. It just like completely it fell apart.
0: Oh,
1: and
0: she, man.
1: Like, disappears in like wood and pillows and slats. And she's like screaming my name. And so those extra brackets of course were not extra. They're like the only thing that was keeping it from being a death trap.
0: I was going to say, usually there's not supposed to be extra pieces.
1: And so she broke her arm. If someone says, you know, can you help me build something? Just pay for the extra assembly, you know, TaskRabbit, whatever.
0: Yeah, that's that five or whatever you want to do. No, Ethan, that's 100%. I mean, obviously I'm sorry your wife broke her arm, but I think this is a relatable thing. I mean, show of hands, all the hands are up now. We've all built with IKEA and had some sort of headache to deal with before, during, and after. So that's what we'll talk about. Like worst building fails, you know, stuff you've had to put together at home at 888-410-1057 on the ROR Morning Show. 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

0: 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I had a near disaster build that I will share. 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
1: Okay.
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0: 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Ethan, with a relatable story about building an IKEA furniture at home and having extra pieces left over. And yeah, it was not properly built, LBF.
1: Well, I mean, you got to be really good at it.
0: Which you are. We talked about this yesterday. It's been a while for me, too. As you've probably gathered from working with me for a little while now, LBF, I'm not a patient man.
1: You're not. You seem like you're a normal person, but underneath there's...
0: No, there's third rail Adam 12, you call me. Yes exactly. Yes. So yes, I it's something that I work on. I'm more patient now than I was when I was younger. And when I first moved out of Massachusetts, I lived in Albuquerque and did radio for a few years out there. And we had a nice apartment, a second floor apartment with a little balcony area. And my girlfriend at the time was like, oh, weather's great. We should get a grill and keep the grill in the balcony. We can cook on the grill. I'm like, fantastic. So we go, we buy the grill. I'll build the grill.
1: No.
0: 2 hours in the living room of that friggin' apartment trying to get that grill put together. And if I could see a video of that, I would probably die of shame of the tantrums I was throwing and the curses that I was throwing around. And I finally get the thing put together and I finally get it out on the balcony. And I'm like, okay, now we're cooking. Fine. I finally got the stupid thing together. Food's ready. I was cooking all right. Yeah. I was cooking my face because I was so upset that when I leaned in to light the pilot on the grill, I was leaning over the grill and singed the entire eyebrow off the right side of my head.
1: Can of Storm City.
0: Exactly.
1: That's why you know what? Two words.
0: Yeah.
1: Takeout.
0: That's right. Three more. Don't build angry. It's WROR.

0: 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A lot of Y's in Leonard Skinner.
1: Yes.
0: They're not interested in any other vowels, just the Y, which is a sometimes vowel anyway.
1: Yeah, true enough.
0: You're going to have a chance to win those tickets at 8 o'clock this morning on the ROR Morning Show.

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1: It's 67 degrees in Boston right now, and the news is brought to you by Dana-Farber Cancer Institute. What we do here changes lives everywhere. DanaFarber.org/specialist. A 17-year-old Acton teenager is facing two murder charges after his mother and 14-year-old brother were found dead inside their home on Tuesday. Prosecutors say Arjun Aravind had recently used ChatGPT to search for theoretical or fantasy stories about killing his family. Police arrested him without incident in Wayland yesterday morning, and he's scheduled to be arraigned in Concord District Court. Boston collected about $1.5 million in local tax revenue from World Cup-related activity, with visitors spending around $83 million during the second half of June. Downtown restaurant spending jumped 15%, while bar spending soared 86% compared with last year. Now Mayor Michelle Wu and business leaders want to make some of the temporary nightlife changes permanent, including 3 a.m. last calls and outdoor social drinking districts. Okay. And researchers in California tested 113 personal care products and found potentially concerning chemicals in about 85% of them, including products marketed as non-toxic, fragrance-free, and hypoallergenic. Some of the chemicals weren't listed on the labels, and researchers say the only category that really impressed them was oral care, which is tightly regulated. Everything should be regulated.
0: Everything should be regulated. I mean, that's how we get like...
1: Legislate everything.
0: But for real, though, like, gotten to the diarrhea lettuce and how we've gotten to this point where, you know, we've got all these personal care items that
1: just
0: have
1: as long as there's no diarrhea face cream.
0: Yes, that's...
1: All right. It's very easy for me to avoid salad, but not skincare.
0: You don't know that you just did this, but you just referenced a Tim and Eric bit. There's an actual Tim and Eric bit that has a face cream that gives you diarrhea.
1: Tim and Eric is some obscure show that most people haven't heard of.
0: Yes.
1: On what channel?
0: It was on Adult Swim back in the day. Yes.
1: Work with nerds.
0: You don't know, but you know it because it's popped up as memes over the years. That's actually funny that you would say that.
1: All right.
0: Red Sox losing streak. Not funny. 5 games now after losing to the Blue Jays 6-4 last night, trying to avoid the sweep this afternoon in Toronto. First pitch from Rogers Center, 3:07 p.m. Preseason, Patriots, Colts, tonight, kickoff at 7:30 p.m. Bridgewater Little League representing Massachusetts taking on Maine in the regional championship of the Little League World Series. That's tonight at 7, that game on ESPN as well. And a look at weather and traffic with LBF.
1: Okay, weather today, it's going to be light rain this morning. Breaks the sun this afternoon, high around 80, and onto the roads in Medford, a crash. Left lane is blocked, 93 southbound at Mystic Valley Parkway, and this is brought to you by Straight Talk Wireless. 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
1: Good morning.
0: How are you?
1: I'm good.
0: Yeah?
1: I have a confession.
0: Okay.
1: This is... I realized it the other day as I was driving.
0: Yeah.
1: Fast. This is one of the cutest things in the world.
0: Okay.
1: And I want absolutely nothing to do with it.
0: Okay.
1: And it is the summer lemonade stand.
0: Oh, what? Come on. Come on.
1: I'm a wife. I'm a mother. I'm an auntie. I'm a suburban woman.
0: You are all these things.
1: And I will not stop at your cutie kids lemonade stand.
0: It's taking a stand on the stand.
1: Oh, I okay. don't know. I need somebody to back me up here because I know you won't. I don't care how cute those kids are with their cute signage and they're like, you know, lemonade and their whole little spread. All I see is a community cesspool in a paper cup. Am I alone here?
2: No, sir. I don't like it.
0: You don't like it at all. No.
1: I don't like it at
0: no.
1: all. And I was, as I whizzed past a lemonade stand on a side street the other day, and I was like, oh, cute. No way. I feel like it's one of those things where it seems like a good, like puppies. It seems like a good idea, but you regret it immediately.
0: Sure.
1: Because why would you want to make a drink made by a bunch of neighborhood kids with questionable hand washing habits? Have you seen what children do with their hands? And I know that, like, I feel guilty about it.
0: Yeah.
1: Because they're adorable little entrepreneurs.
0: Yeah, yeah, sure.
1: I know they're raising money for something usually. Sometimes even a charity.
0: Yeah, sometimes.
1: And I'm like, you know, parents are like, look at my little business person. But all I can think about is what is happening inside that lemonade. And it reminds me of that scene in Vacation. What was the name of the vacation? Like with Chevy Chase.
0: Oh, sure. Yeah, National Lampoon's Vacation.
1: Cousin
0: yeah.
1: Eddie's daughter stirs the fruit juice and lemonade with her entire arm.
0: Yeah, exactly. Just plunges it right in there. Yeah.

0: I'm curious.
1: Yeah.
0: And I'm expecting that you probably stop it.
1: Of course I do.
0: And do you drink it?
1: Sometimes.
0: But not always.
1: But not always. Because
0: what do you want them to have like an A outside their lemonade stand like restaurants do?
1: There's a couple of different ways that this can go. And I understand your concerns. But I think perhaps some of the concerns are outdated because I feel like nowadays kids aren't as grimy and outdoorsy as they were a generation or two ago. I feel like they don't spend as much time outside. And I feel like a lot of times the lemonade they're serving is just like bottled or canned. Sometimes like kids have Gatorade or like bottled water or whatever.
0: Bottling. That's like, okay, it's a bodega. Yeah. It's not a lemonade stand.
1: And I won't stop it. Ironically, okay. I won't stop at that one. That would be like the cleaner, more hygienic one.
0: I'm not concerned about earth dirt on children.
1: Oh, you're just concerned about overall germiness. I'm just concerned about like nose picking
0: and, you know, wedgie pulling and all that stuff.
1: Yeah.
0: Like kids are not like, they're not subtle when they want to take something out of a place that's wrong.
1: Sure. But I'm also, it's funny, like I'm like it wouldn't even cross my mind to think about that. I see the stand. I'm like, oh, that's cute. Let's give the kids some money. And yeah, usually I want a refreshing beverage, so I'll take and drink the lemonade. But I understand your concerns, LBF. But is there a compromise? Or can we split the difference? Can we say just support the child, not the beverage? And you pull over, you say your kids are doing great, don't need anything to drink right now. Here's $5.
0: Still no.
1: No, you're still out on that, huh?
2: Wow.
1: Okay.
0: I mean, would I go in at Dunkin' Donuts and be like, here's $5, but don't give me a coffee? I mean, I'm not an idiot. But anyway, just wondering if anybody's like me.
1: Well, you know what? You know what we'll do? Yeah.
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1: You can ask that very question at 888-410-1057 if you've got an opinion on LBF's opinion or LBF's anti-stance on lemonade stands.
0: I have a great picture of me selling lemonade at a lemonade stand. Oh. I might post it up on Instagram.
1: Okay, keep an eye on that. 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

0: Lamar Morning Show. Who's this?
1: This is Mary.
0: Mary, what do you think about LBF's anti-lemonade stand stance?
1: Well, I mean, I've done lemonade stands as a child, and I've done them with my children, and I just feel like it's nice to support the kids. Regardless if you're going to drink the lemonade, give them a couple bucks. You know, they're out there, they're out in the heat. And
2: yeah, personal choice.
1: I've always done it. I mean, if you don't want the lemonade, go drink it, you know?
2: Yeah, yes, my sister just texted me and said, Auntie, you just donate and drive away or pour it out the window when you get out of the neighborhood. Oh, my God. She's horrified by me.
1: I mean, that's all you do.
2: All right. I got a hack then.
1: But honestly, everybody has their own opinion, but I always think about my, you know, I would want somebody to stop for my kid.
2: True.
1: You know?
2: Oh, okay. All right, maybe I will, probably not.
0: Mary, thanks for the call. Yeah, the texts are coming in too, LBF. The 401, if I see children selling lemonade on the side of the street, I usually give them a couple of bucks and I take the lemonade. I stop at the lemonade stand. I take it, go. I don't always drink it. That's from the 319. Depends on what the setup looks like. A 774 goes, LBF, it builds immunity. And then another, the 339. I stop, hand him a buck, tell him no thanks for the lemonade. The more I think about this, this is a sinister move. It for is. You to just like just blow by the lemonade stand and like wave and like just like takes 2 seconds to pull over and make the kids' day.
2: Apparently, everyone in my family stops at lemonade stands because that's just they're nicer people.
0: What's the matter with you?
2: Text all the, something, but you know what? Don't even get me started on those charity car washes. Bye.
0: That costs you double because you got to pay the charity car wash and then you got to pay to go to the actual car wash to fix all the stuff the charity car wash did wrong.
2: See ya.
0: Hey, I will give you for those of you that are piling on, and you should that are piling on LBF about this whole lemonade stand thing. If you got a kid that's planning on doing a lemonade stand this summer, I'm gonna give you a little tip.
2: Don't do it in
0: LBF's neighborhood in Canton. And second of all, this is what my kid's mom used to do this. She you pick up a corner and all this, and like sometimes the street's too busy or it's not busy enough or whatever. You know what she used to do?
2: What?
0: Load it into a wagon. She put it in the wagon, walk them around the neighborhood, go to the playground, set up shop for there a little while, go over to the school, you know, with the place out back, set up shop a little bit there. That way you're hitting different audiences, different, all that kind of stuff.
2: Yeah, you know who's doing all the work? Your ex-wife.
0: Yeah, exactly.
2: Yeah,
0: exactly.
2: I'd be like, no, yeah. That's not how I'm getting in my steps, kid.
0: She and the kids loved it. Do that.
2: It's really smart.
0: Yeah,
2: it is.
0: Yeah.
2: If you want to schlep, yeah, but you know me.
0: Exactly. You don't want to schlep, and you don't want to give the kid a buck for a glass of lemonade. Tell you what, LB, if you bring it into me, and I'll drink it the next day.
2: Okay, great, perfect.
0: It'll be delicious.
3: Is it glowing, Mr. J?
0: Make a Borg out of them.
2: I know, right?
3: Wow.
0: Oh, okay. We got to look at traffic, right? I mean, there's got to be something going on the road.
2: There's
0: here.
2: A lot going on, actually. In Boston, a broken down vehicle cleared from the carpool lane, 93 southbound at the Lever Connector, causing some delays. A crash in the breakdown lane in Weston. Mass Pike eastbound at 95, stop and go traffic from the Natick service area. A crash in Avon, left lanes blocked, 24 northbound Harrison Boulevard, and in Braintree, a crash at the end of the off ramp, Route 3 southbound to Union Street. 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
0: We got a damn disaster on the way on the ROR Morning Show. 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

0: 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You are listening to the ROR Morning Show. That is LBF, and I am Adam 12, and this is Ryan, who we have on the line for another DM disaster. Good morning, Ryan.
1: Hey, good morning, guys.
0: So what's going on, man?
1: So I was already running late for work, and I'll admit it, I'm kind of an aggressive idiot when I'm behind the schedule. You know, I was always raised by a military father, and I was, if you're not 10 minutes early, you're late.
0: Same. I mean, so not same scenario, but same mindset. I'm with you on that, Ryan, for sure.
1: Yeah. I mean, I'm gripping the steering wheel, yelling at every red light, like they're plotting against me. And I get to this intersection and I take a left and immediately see the blue lights flashing behind me. And I'm like, this cop walks up, says, he's like, you know, there's no left turn here, right? And I was like, is it left or right? And he goes, there's no left. And I was like, okay. And already I'm getting mouthy with this guy. I said, no, the sign where it says no left is buried behind a friggin' tree. And he points to the 3 inches of white metal sticking out between the branches. It's like supposed to prove something.
0: Yeah, come on.
1: And then he starts writing me a ticket. And I'm sitting there getting punished for not having x-ray vision through the shrubbery. And another car makes the same left turn. Then another one.
0: Oh, come on.
1: Then a third one.
0: Come on.
1: And the fourth guy that did it waved at the cop. And I was like, this cop is watching all three of them laugh and says, I guess you're the unlucky one. I was like, so this isn't traffic enforcement. This is a raffle. And I had the winning number.
0: Oh, don't talk back to the cops, Ryan. Come on,
2: oh,
0: man.
2: Oh, God.
1: Yeah. So his smile quickly disappeared, and suddenly he wants my registration again. I just knew at that point I should just shut up because I'm already running late.
0: Right.
1: But shutting up is not one of my strengths. So when I think, you know, that obviously I'm right.
0: Sure.
2: Yeah.
1: Finally hands me the ticket and tells me I can fight it in court, you know, with like this smug look on his face, didn't even take his sunglasses off. So now I'm taking a day off from work to go and argue that the city tree is the actual criminal here. And I'm probably going to lose because I called the officer's traffic stop a roadside scam with badges.
0: Yeah.
2: Oh my God.
0: I would blow off that court date.
2: Yeah.
0: With what you've just shared with us about your personality, Ryan, which a lot of which I can relate to. So I'm certainly not insulting you. Yeah, I think maybe set that one out, just pay the ticket and eat it, because I don't want to. We're going to end up getting another DM disaster about his court date, LBF.
2: Yeah, I know, really. No kidding.
0: This is a legendary unlucky stretch right here. So we'll go with that. We'll ask you at 888-410-1057. What's the unluckiest you've ever been on the ROR Morning Show with LBF and Adam 12? DM disasters. 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

0: 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That's what you get on the ROR Morning Show with LBF and Adam 12. And the one we're talking about had to do with Ryan, who just had a really bad, unlucky streak with a cop, unfortunately. So we're asking you, what's the unluckiest you've ever been? And Derek has a story to share with us. Go ahead, Derek.
1: Oh, you guys, this is a heartbreaker. So I got an uncle, and for like years and years, like from the 80s and 90s on, like every day his routine was after work, he'd stop by like a convenience store and he would get a lotto ticket. He would play the same numbers every time.
0: Yep. I know the type. Yep. That's a thing.
1: Dollar a day. You know, a tax on stupidity is what like everyone like teased him for, right?
0: Right.
1: And one day he was sick, didn't go to work, didn't play the numbers. Guess what happened on that one day?
0: Say it. Go ahead.
2: No.
1: Yes. The numbers came up.
0: Oh no, he must have been so mad. That sucks.
1: Yeah, and like, you know, not all five, but four of the five. So it would have been like tens of thousands of dollars.
0: Yeah.
1: But still, not millions, but like, I don't think he would have minded having tens of thousands of dollars.
0: No one would, but especially when it's like your number that you play every day and like that's you've got that attachment to that. Oh, Derek, your poor uncle. That is...
1: It's the exact reason why I don't do that. I was like, I would never forgive myself. I do quick pick every time.
0: Lesson learned. 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
2: And we have Robin on the line, LBF. Good morning, Robin.
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2: This is not Robin from Sweden, the famous pop star, but we'll find out where this Robin is from, LBF. Where are you from, Robin?
3: I'm from Nahant.
2: Nahant. Oh, it's a good time of year to be from Nahant, let me tell you. You can go to the beach every damn day. Mm.
4: What are you doing today? Going to the beach?
3: That I haven't decided. Spent the day at the beach yesterday, so I don't know. Might be a little beached out. Little cloudy in the hot today.
4: Okay.
2: That's how I want to live, LBF. I want to live at the beach so that there are days where I don't go to the beach because I'm beached out. That's how I want to live.
4: Yeah, that's pretty nice.
2: Robin, you're living that
4: quite
2: life.
4: Quite the flex, Robin.
2: That's right. Now, let's see if we're going to see how you flex your brain. We're going to play Super Smart. Here's how it works. We give you 1 minute to answer 10 questions. And of course, if LBF asks you a question, Robin, that you don't know the answer to right away, you can say pass. If there's time, we'll come back to it at the end. And if you answer all 10 questions correctly in that 60-second window, you're going to win $1,000, okay?
3: Okay, great.
2: You ready to start?
3: I'm ready.
2: Let's go.
4: What is 8 plus 2?
3: 10.
4: Who is the mayor of Boston?

0: On August 13th, 1961, construction began on what infamous barrier that divided East and West Berlin?
1: The Berlin Wall.
0: Renee Zellweger won her first Academy Award for which movie, Chicago, Cold Mountain, or Jerry Maguire?
1: Jerry Maguire.
0: True or false, Haley Joel Osment received an Oscar nomination before turning 12 years old?
1: True.
0: What automaker began producing the first mass-produced V8 engine?
1: Chevy.
0: What U.S. state is also known as the Golden State?
1: California?
0: What popular oblong pastry is made out of choux dough filled with cream and topped with icing?
1: Cannoli?
0: Close, but not really. Eclair.
2: Eclair.
0: Eclair.
2: Yes.
0: Eclair.
1: And I like those. I like cannolis.
2: Yeah, those are good.
0: You missed a few, but you did really well. Yeah. All right, here's what you missed. Renee Zellweger won her first Academy Award for Cold Mountain. Not a comedy. Very upsetting. It's about the Civil War. What automaker began producing the first mass-produced V8 engine? Ford. But that's great. Ford. Well done.
2: Yeah, you did really well. You did really, really well. In fact, for your trouble, Robin, we're going to give you a pair of tickets to see Rock of Ages at the North Shore Music Theater. That's not too far from where you are.
0: Yeah.
2: Break out the neon spandex and tune up your air guitar. The 5-time Tony Award-nominated musical Rock of Ages is on stage at the North Shore Music Theater August 12th through the 23rd. Tickets on sale at nsmt.org. Robin, thank you so much for playing this morning.
1: Thank you. Have a great day, guys.
2: You too as well. Hold on so we can get your info and hook you up with the prize and that LBF can give everybody some traffic information.
0: Yes, in Milton, a crash. Right lane's blocked. Expressway southbound before Squantum Street. Stop and go traffic from Granite Ave. It's been pretty busy on the expressway this morning. In Cambridge, road construction. Right lane's closed. Memorial Drive westbound at the River Street Bridge. A crash in Chelmsford. Route 3 southbound at 495. And then a box truck fire on Manchester by the Sea. 128 northbound at School Street. And this is brought to you by Taco Bell. 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
1: You know what?
0: What?
1: I'm having the summer of my life.
0: Are you?
1: And it's 100% processed sugar and regret. And honestly, I've never felt safer.
0: I think I know what you're talking about. We're going to talk about this next.

0: 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And LBF's loving this summer.
1: Yeah, you know why?
0: Why?
1: Diarrhea Lettuce is giving us the best after-school snack summer ever.
0: I love after-school snack summer because that is very apropos.
1: I'm just stunned at what I'm eating because I'd eat like salads.
0: Yeah.
1: And, you know, it's summer. And so I've been avoiding lettuce.
0: Yes.
1: At all costs.
0: And now jalapenos.
1: And jalapenos, yeah. And salsa and all those things. Like, it's spread out to all the foods that I love when I'm trying to be healthy.
0: Yeah.
1: But because of that, I am going back to the days where I would come home from school and hork down anything.
0: Whatever was in the drawers of the cabinets, right?
1: Basically, yeah.
0: Yeah.
1: I went to the grocery store and I went through the produce section and it felt like, oh my, like this gauntlet of gastrointestinal distress. I'm like, nope, no. Bananas maybe. So I'm living on things like pizza.
0: Yeah.
1: Popsicles,
0: uh-huh.
1: Devil dogs.
0: Oh,
1: it's like 1994
0: marvelous.
1: And I have no responsibilities and I have no, and I'm going to regret this, obviously.
0: Yeah. Mm-hmm.
1: But because these processed foods are killing me, yet I've never felt so alive.
0: That's really funny.
1: I mean, I'm wondering if everyone else is like this. I could do anything that has a skin that can be peeled.
0: Yeah.
1: It was like, I'm being very careful. I won't get like a sandwich with any lettuce on it or things like that. But the food supply is trying to kill me. So eating clean seems like a lie.
0: Yeah, exactly. Clean has become eating dirty, truly. Okay, so I eat similarly to you do. I eat a lot of fresh fruits and vegetables.
1: Yeah, you try to be a normal person.
0: Yeah, we seem to have similar diets, you and I. So I'm in the same conundrum that you are.
1: Uh-huh.
0: But there's another piece of the puzzle for me, is I still got that small-ass fridge in my house.
1: Oh,
2: wow.
0: Which I'm in the still in the process of replacing. But you know how it is. It's like, I'm going to be getting a new fridge probably in the next few days or weeks, so I don't want to go buy a bunch of groceries and fresh fruits and vegetables and put them in there.
1: So you need.
0: Exactly. So I'm with you. I'm, what did you call it? The summer of after-school snacks?
1: Yeah.
0: Do you want to know what I ate yesterday?
1: Oh my God, please tell me.
0: I'll go through the whole day. So first thing I had, well, because it was Aaron's birthday yesterday, and you kindly brought him in it was a pecan pie cheesecake, right?
1: No lettuce.
0: So I had a slice of that and a cup of coffee. I guess you can call that breakfast.
1: Breakfast.
0: When I got home, I horked down a bowl of frosted mini wheats to get ready to
1: fiber.
0: Go because I was given blood yesterday, so I wanted to make sure I had food and all that. So
1: and
0: then after you give blood, you get snacks.
1: Okay.
0: So I'm sitting there after my blood donation, and I'm drinking my apple juice, and I'm snacking on my mini Oreos and my chocolate chip cookie and my Cheez-Its, my little bag of Cheez-Its.
1: Oh my God. That's
0: so I guess
1: amazing.
0: We could call that like lunch or snack or whatever.
1: Yeah.
0: And then that wasn't enough because when I got home, I had some of those Trader Joe's peanut butter pretzels.
1: Oh my God. This is amazing.
0: Dude.
1: This is amazing.
0: Those with a little bit of Nutella.
1: Oh yeah.
0: Dunk them in like Dunkaroos back in the day, Aaron. You know what I'm saying? And then I don't even remember. Oh, I think I had like frozen mac and cheese for dinner last night.
1: Oh my God, you ate like a toddler all day.
0: all day ate and night.
1: You know, I mean, exactly. If salmonella is trending, then I'm choosing frosting. I get it.
0: Every time. Every damn time. So yeah, eat like a toddler and avoid the diarrhea lettuce. That's our advice on the ROR Morning Show.

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1: Yeah.
0: So we got the Project Refresh sweepstakes. 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
1: I love Lowe's.
0: Yeah, so you know what you do is you go to WROR.com/newsletter, you sign up, and then you're entered to win. 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It's simple.

0: 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LBF and I flying high in our summer of snacks for meals. Wait, what's the term you used again?
1: It's an after-school snack summer because there's no lettuce, only processed foods because it's the only thing that's safe to eat, sort of.
0: Although now Aaron is going to correct us because that's a producer's job, is to come in and correct things. So Aaron,
1: you're gonna harsh my mellow. You're going to yuck my yum?
0: Aaron's going to tell us we can eat healthy.
2: This has been the healthiest I've eaten all summer.
0: How?
2: Because I've been going to farmer's markets, getting stuff local.
0: That's
1: getting lettuce?
0: The idea.
2: Yeah.
1: Devil's lettuce.
2: That's our...
0: That's good.
1: I'm not wrong.
0: That's good.
2: No, two types of lettuce.
1: Yeah.
0: He likes them both.
2: All summer. Actually had jalapenos the other day.
1: Oh my God. See? You're living like a crazy person.
2: I'm either blowing caution to the wind or I'm just having a fun time.
1: So what you're saying to me is that I'm safe if I buy local, that I can start eating salad again if I get it at a farmer's market?
2: If you got it local, yeah.
0: All right.
1: I'm not ready to give up my devil dogs yet. devil's lettuce, I'll have my devil dogs.
0: Okay. You know what I just realized?
1: What's that?
0: We're talking about farmers markets and such, and going, you know what I'm going to hopefully be able to do after the show tomorrow?
1: I don't know, but it sounds like it's sexual because you're talking like this.
0: Sexual to me. I might drive out to my favorite apple orchard and see if I can get some early varieties.
1: All right. Okay. All right. You know what? Literally, I might drive out to my favorite apple orchard and see if they have some early varieties is literally such, how do I put this? A boner killer.
0: Not for me. It's a boner enhancer. Kidding me?
1: All right.
0: Hey, it's J-Bo for Blue Chew. Sorry. I like the J-Bo Jones Blue Chew reads. I wish those were coming back.
1: I'm not.
0: No, it's good. Yeah, it was some very ladylike of you.
1: I apologize.
0: LBF is a lady.
1: Because I haven't had any lettuce.
0: Of either kind.
1: Right. I haven't had anything. I'm all processed now and my brain is not working.
0: Well, you can make up for it with a crack on the spot traffic report here, LBF.
1: Early varieties. In Milton, crash right lanes blocked expressway southbound at Squantum Street. Stop and go traffic from Columbia Road. In Cambridge Road, construction right lanes closed. Memorial Drive westbound at the River Street Bridge and in Manchester by the Sea. So nice up there. Yeah. There's a box truck fire. Right lanes blocked. 120 That's northbound nice. At School Street. That's the only way I'd end up in Manchester by the Sea is if my truck actually just lit on fire. Yeah. 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
6: 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This ain't no disco. 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

0: folks throwing the medicine ball on TV.
1: Yeah, I
0: that's what you like, right?
1: I throw the medicine ball and I push a sled.
0: Yeah.
1: I guess it's called High Rocks Workouts.
0: Okay.
1: I've been doing it. You know, I guess. I don't know. I just know that I can move a dead body if I need to.
0: That's the most important thing I think about when
1: I push and pull a sled at the gym. It's like 130 pounds, and I'm like, okay, well, I could get rid of somebody annoying. Toot sweet.
0: It's all she can think about. And all I can think about is this. Leftovers, marked down, tailor-made situation for Adam 12, the king of thrift. So yesterday, I'm cruising Boston.com.
1: Okay.
0: I read the lead. Takeout in this economy, how about a bag of Whole Foods leftovers for $9.99? I'm like, sign me up. I read about this thing called Too Good To Go. It's an app where users can buy surprise bags of surplus food from restaurants marked steep discounts. And look at you. You have it on your phone already.
1: I do.
0: I don't even know about it. I'm saving money. I'm saving food from being wasted. But there's a catch, you were saying, at least for us.
1: It's usually by the time, it's when they close. So I have to get up at like 8:30 at night and go get some like fixins from the local bakery.
0: Gotcha. Okay.
1: Sometimes if you know, I have notifications. It's like they might have some food.
0: Okay.
1: But it's pretty cool.
0: Yeah.
1: It's great for food waste. It's just great if you don't want to pay bust out retail for food.
0: Yes.
1: And I know that you like to discount.
0: Oh boy, do I love to save money. Especially on things that I was going to buy anyway. You know?
1: Yeah, this could be for you. So, you have kids. Have them go get a few.
0: You know what? That's a really good idea, actually, because I could sign up for the app and we could take advantage. Like, you know, okay, 9 o'clock, I'm going to bed. Hey, Jacob, I just got the notification.
1: Yes.
0: If you go down to this place 5 minutes away, we got food for tomorrow.
1: It's the whole point of having kids, to make them do stuff for you.
0: Yes.
1: Until they move out.
0: And mow the lawn while you're at it. I don't care that it's 9 p.m. It's a push mower. It's not very loud.

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4: Who is the mayor of Boston?
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3: Ed Williams.
4: On August 13th, 1961, construction began on what infamous barrier that divided East and West Berlin?
3: The Berlin Wall.
4: Renee Zellweger won her first Academy Award for which movie? Chicago, Cold Mountain, or Jerry Maguire?
3: Jerry Maguire.
4: True or false, Haley Joel Osment received an Oscar nomination before turning 12 years old?
3: True.
4: What automaker began producing the first mass-produced V8 engine?
3: Chevy.
4: What U.S. state is also known as the Golden State?
3: California?
4: What popular oblong pastry is made out of shoe dough filled with cream and topped with icing?
3: Cannoli?
4: Close. But not really. Eclair.
2: Eclair.
4: Eclair.
2: Yes.
3: And I like those. I do like cannolis.
2: Yeah, those are good.
4: You missed a few, but you did really well.
2: Yeah.
4: All right, here's what you missed. Renee Zellweger won her first Academy Award for Cold Mountain. Not a comedy. Very upsetting. It's about the Civil War. What automaker began producing the first mass-produced V8 engine? Ford. But that's great. Ford. Well done.
2: Yeah, you did really well.
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1: yeah.
0: My beloved Wells Beach was closed yesterday. Did you see why?
1: Sharks!
0: Shark sighting, great white sighted 500 yards offshore, which, I mean, come on, man.
1: What's 500 yards?
0: It's not too far. I still want to be able to
1: swim around. What's a
0: football
1: field?
0: 100, so 5 football fields.
1: But that's far.
0: Yeah.
1: I mean, come on.
0: I'm still swimming.
1: Okay.
0: Oh, what did you say to me when I said I swim with the seal on vacation?
1: Yeah, that means you swim with sharks.
0: That's right, I guess I did. Whoops.

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Whatever happened?

0: 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What does that mean?
1: It means I'm going home soon.
0: No. Not right away, though. 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

That was a couple losses in a row. Wasn't that big of a deal. But now, Red Sox, all of a sudden, 5 losses in a row. We're going to try again today at 3, an early game. 105.7 WROR.

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Boy, we are locked in. Some great weather right through the end of the weekend. Sunshine, 83 today and tomorrow. Right around 80 Saturday and Sunday. 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

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It's Gino. LBF and Adam 12 talked about this website yesterday. I forgot to ask them for the address. It's a Facebook group. You post a picture of yourself and people guess what kind of music you listen to. 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

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It's Gino. We're going to be dreaming of weather like this in a few months. Enjoy it. Sunshine 83 today and tomorrow. A little cooler in the upper 70s Saturday and Sunday with nothing but sun. WROR.

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It's peak tomato season. I celebrated with a nice chicken parmesan dish. My favorite place, Giacomo's. I like to sit right at the counter, right near the grill. It's hot, but it's so fun to watch the chaos behind the scenes. 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

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Toronto came back, had five runs in the eighth inning yesterday. 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

0: 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Smoke coming down from up north. I blame Canada's Alanis.
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But enough about her.

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Crack me up today. LBF swearing off the neighborhood kids' lemonade stand, saying the water's not tested. Well, then just add your vodka. That'll kill anything in there.

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You know, we're living in an upside-down world when the Red Sox are beginning to lose again and the White Sox are winning. Thanks, Pope.

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1057 WRR in Chapo. The end of 2027. The new Michael Jackson movie, the second one, a sequel, Michael 2. And they're saying they're going to address the allegations. Please open up.

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